0: a little bit last week, so I promised I'd stick with Louisiana this week. Appreciate folks appreciating some different things. So, celebrating over 10 years on the air here with WOWD. Certainly proud to be a part of this important project. We have been voted the best radio station in the D.C. area by the city paper readers several years now. And that says a lot in a market like the D.C. area. So, and I've been doing this since 2016. I was on the first week the station went on the air. And it has been a touchstone. It has been an anchor for me all these years. Having a place to be. I'm retired at this point, so I guess my job is being a DJ for a couple of hours a week. So, anyway, thank you for tuning in. Again, I've got kind of an eclectic playlist for you. I'm going to start you off with a little bit of Zydeco. I'm going to start you off with Nathan and the Zydeco Cha-Chas. He is one of the few bands that continues to travel on a regular basis. He comes through the D.C. area at least a couple of times a year, maybe as many as three times a year. But anyway, so this is El Cido's Zydeco Boogaloo. His brother Sid ran a club, and that was where he cut his teeth, where he got all that experience. So a little Nathan for you to get us started.
1: All right, this is El Cido's Zydeco.

And that is Chris Hardwon. Actually, a couple by him, those last two. Off of one of his early recordings when he was when his band was known as Double Clutching. That is a nice Zydeco waltz. One of the things that attracted me to Louisiana music, specifically the Cajun and Zydeco, was how many waltzes they play. But that really is more the Cajun bands. The Cajun bands play a lot of waltzes. Zydeco bands, they play them, but not so many. So, but that was a nice Zydeco waltz called Sunday Morning to end that set. Prior to that, Beauty in Your Eyes, a tune that I have always liked. And again, both of those by Chris Hardwon. And I started off with Nathan and the Zydeco Cha-Chas from one of his early recordings, El Cito's Zydeco Boogaloo. Folks, this is Bayou Boogie, Michael Hart. I am coming to you from the Stuart Moore Studios. We are located in historic downtown Tacoma Park. Maybe you were down here on the street this weekend. The street festival is always a big event and a little bit challenged for weather, but it went on without any real big problems. The weather held off for the most part. It is an event that I look forward to every year. Lots of vendors, lots of music, and I get to see a lot of people that I don't see other times out on the street. So I'm going to shift back over, play a little bit of Cajun here. I'm going to start off with two by Steve Riley and the Mamu Playboys, a band that I have always appreciated from the moment I heard their first recording, and I will tell you, I heard it on a cassette tape. That tells you how long ago, how many years ago it was. But the band has been around for many, many years, and they've had personnel changes over the years, but they remained one of the more in-demand Cajun bands anywhere in the country, and they do get out of Louisiana on a pretty regular basis, but you will find them or variations of the band out in Lafayette on a pretty regular basis. So I'm going to start off with I think it's a relatively traditional tune. I have a lot of different versions of it. It's called the Evangeline Special. And this is from a live recording, and I tend not to be all that keen on live recordings, but this one is a particularly good rendition of this tune, so I thought it was a good one to add into it. But so again, let's get started. This is again a Cajun set here with Steve Riley and the Mamu Playboys, and this is the Evangeline Special.

And that is maybe the saddest Cajun waltz ever written. That is a tune called Goodbye Brown Eyes. And that is the Savoir Duce Cajun band. That's Mark and Ann and Michael. And that you can just tell by the tone of that tune that it is a very sad, sad song. And I always tell people, if you don't know French, you probably don't want to translate the waltzes. I mean, the other songs, maybe it's okay, but the waltzes tend to be very, very, very sad. And that's the nature of waltzes, I think. But anyway, that's a nice way to end a Cajun set. And then I had two by Steve Riley and the Mamou Playboys just before that nice kind of slow tune called I'm Not a Fool. And started off with the Evangeline Special, a live version of that particular tune. Folks, this is By You Boogie, Michael Hart, and thank you for spending a little of your evening with me, a little of your week, a little of your month. Fall is rapidly coming, and we're getting less and less light. The temperatures are starting to go down a little bit. Fall is, without a doubt, my favorite season. I like spring, but it's usually a little too wet, and fall is when we start getting that crisp air, days when you can wear a long sleeve shirt, not feel hot, and then, of course, winter's just around the corner, and winter's just cold, so anyway, I'm happy with fall, and I guess I need to start thinking about a fall set, tunes about fall, and there are lots of them, so. So let's see. Oh, well, one of the things that I'm constantly doing is looking for new music, and I'm always really pleased when I find a tune that is familiar, but maybe not done by an artist that I would expect. And there are lots of crossover tunes, mainstream artists doing what I would consider to be more Louisiana tunes, and vice versa. There's lots of artists that do covers of mainstream music, and I have done several cover shows. So this next set is tunes that are a little on the different side, and I'm going to start you off with a tune that there are many, many versions of. The tune Walking to New Orleans has been covered by a lot of different artists. But this one is one you might not expect. So this is George Benson doing this tune just a little on the jazzy side. This is Walking to New Orleans by George Benson.

And that is that's a nice set of slow tunes there for you. That is Smiley Lewis doing a tune called Someday. And that was one of the tunes that came up as I was making my way up to West Virginia this week. And I was pretty determined to figure out how to get that onto my playlist this week. Prior to that, Fofolé, they can have a kind of a different sound, and there was something about that tune. It translates to caught up in the humdrum of daily life. So, and I started off with a, I think, kind of interesting take on the song Walking to New Orleans, George Benson, jazzing it up just a little bit. Support for Tacoma Radio comes from listeners like you and Source of the Spring, a website and newsletter focused on local news from close-in Silver Spring and Tacoma Park. 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Again, that is sourceofthespring.com. So, I got a set of Zydeco for you. And I, you know, it's interesting. I hadn't really thought this through, but I do have a lot of slow tunes here. Just looking further down. Yeah. So anyway, so I got a little bit of Zydeco for you. This leans into a couple of artists that aren't with us any longer. I do have a nice collaboration between Michael Doucet and Tom Ridney, who is from the West Coast. So, but I'm going to start you off with the King, start you off with Clifton. And this is a tune that I think you may be familiar with. It is one of his better known tunes off of a recording, an early recording by Arhuli, I think. Oh, actually, they credit it to somewhere else. But anyway, this is Clifton.

And that is some classic Lynn August, gone, but certainly will be well remembered. I had the pleasure of seeing him many, many times, and I saw him on his last trip north. Sharon and I went out to a little place in the middle of nowhere, the restaurant, and we sat like right next to him when he was playing, and it was really nice to spend a little bit of time with him. So up close and personal. But that is a tune called In Quentin. And then Tom Rigney, and I was confusing that with a recording that he did with Michael Doucet, that he did with his band Flambeau, and a tune called Do the Zydeco. He's a really good fiddle player, lives on the East Coast, and I have played a little bit of his music, probably not enough. And then I started off with Clifton, who is considered to be the king of Zydeco music. He was a blues musician with an accordion, and he somewhat defined the style that became known as Zydeco. So some good tunes, a little bit of good Zydeco to get you up out of your chair, whether you're in your living room or your kitchen, your office. So I'm going to shift back out to the country. The Red Stick Ramblers are still one of my favorite bands. I think they did three recordings before they disbanded. And I was always impressed with their style and their sensibility and how danceable most of the music that they played was. And I was really disappointed when they disbanded, though, as things like that happen, many of them stayed together and formed the core of what would become the Revelers, and many of them are still playing together, though. Like all relationships, sometimes things change. The Revelers have changed artists, or I should say members, over the years, but they remain a favorite of mine as well. So I had one, and I thought, well, maybe I can put together a few more. So I'm going to give you a set of Red Stick Ramblers, and I should let you know you are listening to WOWD LP Tacoma Park. And here's Grand Texas, which is a great tune. This is the Red Stick Ramblers.

And that's three good ones by the Red Stick Ramblers, and the vocals there by Lindsay. Such an amazing voice, such an amazing talent, and I was pretty happy to see that he's out and about playing music. He was up at Swamp in the City this last year, and I was sort of disappointed that I didn't get a chance to make it up there to see him. But that last one is the cowboy song. And then a tune called Don't Cry Baby. And that's actually the tune that inspired me to do the Red Stick Ramblers. I heard that one on my travels and figured I would just add it to it. And I started off with the tune Grand Texas. So, folks, this is Bayou Boogie, Michael Hart. Thank you for tuning in. There's a few things coming up. I don't know about this weekend, next weekend, or actually next Thursday. Horace Trahan will be here in Washington, and then he's off to the northeast, Philly and northeast, and then he will be back on Sunday. Thursday night, he'll be playing at Glen Echo, and then on Sunday, he'll be playing down at the Hill Center. So definitely shows you don't want to miss. So we will still be having things going on. This weekend is Festival Acadienne, and I should be in Louisiana for that, but just didn't plan early enough for it. So I got a couple of Zydeco tunes for you. And wouldn't you know it, I'm going to start you off with Horace. He is likely coming to Buffalo by the Bayou this year. I still need to verify and confirm him, but I spoke to him and he was very interested in making that work. So he's traveling more. He had some family issues that prevented him from traveling, and he has since resolved those and has been traveling a bit more, which is a good thing. Always nice to see him. One of the best, I think. So here's a little horse for you. This is a tune called Bottom of the Boot.

0: Hey, and that's a couple of good Zydeco tunes for you. That's Joe Walker called Let Me Be Your Man. Prior to that, Horse, who will be coming north, I guess not this week, but the following weekend. And he gave us Bottom of the Boot. Folks, this is Bayou Boogie, Michael Hart. Definitely want to stay tuned in. Noah, his show Scene's coming up right at 10 o'clock, and he's going to take you out till midnight. He usually focuses on more international music in his first hour and then circles back to more local music in his second hour. So definitely worth staying tuned in. And he is he alternates with Mood Music. They are every other week, and it is Noah's week to be in. So definitely want to stay tuned in for that. The Tacoma Park Presbyterian Church on Tulip and Maple Avenues is having a fall bazaar on Saturday, October 17th, selling gently used clothing and household items at discounted prices. Proceeds go to the church and its ministry partners, Action in Montgomery, Chesapeake Climate Action Network, and Shepherd's Table. Donations are accepted October 12th through the 15th between 4 and 8 p.m. For more information, visit TacomaParkP-C.org. And again, that is TacomaParkP-C.org. And that is a public service message from us here at WOWD and Tacoma Radio. So, I got an animal set for you. I don't do them every week, but I'm definitely partial to them. And this week it would be dogs. And I was inspired. I heard the classic dog song, which is Boozoo, doing the tune Dog Hill. And I just was inspired. I said, okay, I'm going to put that one on, and then let me find a few things to put with it. And I actually had more songs than I could use, so I had to eliminate at least one. I think I had eliminated two. So there's three songs about dogs, and then I got one last song, and it's called Bad Dogs, and I'll let you figure out what he is singing about. But that'll be the last tune in the set. So here's a set of dog songs for you. Let me make sure we're lined up.
1: Hello. I'm calling about the ad for the dog. I'd like to know more about the dog. I need to get to know the dog before I buy the dog, Burry. Again, is it a big dog, a small dog? Is it a dog whose temperament is equal to mine? A dog that will lie at my feet and get my slippers. Again, I want a dog that is not aggressive, but then again, one that is not too mild. Is this a dog that will come of age with me? A dog I can spend time with? How much could the dog eat? Did the dog train? Would the dog eat me out of house and home? Will he listen to me? Will he be going to the bathroom in the house and chewing on the furniture? I need to know these things.
2: Yay! On est parti d'ici la bite des chiens. Are you tous les jours informés? Ça, c'est pour ici de la bite des chiens.

And that is Little Nate, and a little longer tune than I like to play, but that is such a good song. That is called Bad Dogs, and he's talking about his feet. He can't be on his feet. He just can't. He used to dance, but he can't anymore. And I love that he's got buckwheat in there, and just a really great tune. And a good way to end a dog set. So prior to that, Jerome Baptiste and a tune called The Dog House. We've all been there at one time or another. So, and then John Delafosse with the Eunice Playboys. My Little Dog, also what I would consider to be a classic dog song. It started off with, I think, the essential dog song, that is Boozoo doing Dog Hill. Folks, this is Bayou Boogie, Michael Hart. I got just one more set. Appreciate you tuning in. Definitely want to stay tuned in. Noah, his show Scenes, coming up right at 10 o'clock. And definitely want to stay tuned in for that. So let me see. Yeah, I mean, if you listen on a regular basis, I like waltzes at the end. A habit that I got into many, many years ago when I was part of the Washington Swing Dance Committee. We hosted swing dances at Glen Echo, and a tradition that I think Leonard Koenig is the one who actually started doing it, and I just copied and followed it. But we always used to play a nice waltz at the end after the band had quit playing. We'd give them a minute, and then we put on a nice quiet waltz, gave everybody an opportunity to kind of wind down a little bit. And it is a tradition that I've carried forward. A lot of times, if Sharon and I were doing dances, I would try and end with a recorded waltz of one kind or another. And I've transitioned it over to this show, and I don't always have waltzes, but it is a tradition that I like. And I've got, they're more folk waltzes this evening. I've got one by the Faux Pas, which is a contra dance band, and then Little Jay Unger, and then I got the Seldom Scene, so all more folk-oriented. So I'm going to start off with a tune by the Faux Pas, and this is, I love the title because I travel through Winchester all the time. And this tune, this first waltz, is called the Road from Winchester.

And I think that's a really nice way to end. That is a beautiful tune and a beautiful sentiment. Let there be peace on earth. And I don't think that's too much to ask. And I don't think that's too much to expect. And I think collectively we've just got to do everything we can to make sure that that's the direction that we're going. And I think it's something we can all aspire to. So I think that's a nice way to end the evening. Thank you for tuning in. I will be back next Tuesday. I'm here every Tuesday between 8 and 10 playing mostly Louisiana music. And until I see you out and about on a dance floor or, I don't know, maybe right back here on the radio, I'm going to gather my things, make way for Noah Scenes is coming up in just a minute. And until I see you again, maybe right back here, I'm going to leave you as I always do. Make my way to the door, but not before. I wish you happy trails.

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I'm Noah Caldwell. This is Scenes. Thanks, as always, to Michael for sending us off into the rest of the night with those happy trails. We're going to get straight into the music. We're going to start off with a new DC track from the producer James Bangura, one of the originators of the Black Rave Culture group here, and he's putting out his own album coming up at the end of October. It's called The Angst, and this is the title track, which has already been released. It's the tension mix of the title track, The Angst, by James Bangura.

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I'm Noah Caldwell. This is Scenes. What we're just finishing up here is called Yesterday, Now, Tomorrow by Ploy. Another one before that by Ploy called Slow On Dip. Both of those are from a project called Glizzy. The whole thing is great. Ploy is a kind of underground UK legend. Put that out on Deckmantle, the Dutch label. Before that, to start the show tonight, we had James Bangura, local DC producer, putting out a project called The Angst at the end of October. There's already a single out called The Angst, the Tension Mix, and that was what we heard. We're going to get back into music in just a second, actually right now. Speaking of Dutch producers, or at least people who are in the Dutch scene, this is Yasmin. She is out with another short EP. This one's called Concrete Summer. I think this is just actually half of it that's out right now, but she's based in Amsterdam. This is Yasmin with Concrete Summer.

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I'm Noah Caldwell. This is Scenes. What we're just finishing up now is from Carré. He's a producer based in London. The track is called Static from an EP called Citrine. Came out at the beginning of September. And before that, we heard another one from that same EP called Sense of Place. That segment started off with Concrete Summer by Yasmin, producer that you should listen to everything she puts out. Her debut last year called Bite the Hand That Feeds came out on Hessel Audio. Everything they do is worth listening to, this one in particular. So check out this new project from Yasmin, Concrete Summer. We'll get back to the music in just a second, but first, a quick underwriting announcement. Silver Spring nonprofit Tommy's Pantry provides essential food and wellness supplies to neighbors in need. 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It's been a public service announcement from WOWD Tacoma Radio. 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Our program director, Bob Boylan, considers all songs, spotlighting emerging artists from the independent music scene and connecting the past to the present. This week, including new music from Sylvan Esso, Sasha Serene, and Beck. You'll also hear new mixes and early versions of songs from the Beatles' newly released Rubber Soul box set. Very cool. Bob will also pay tribute to the passing of his friend Roddy France, a singer and poet for the Urban Verbs. That late 70s band inspired so many DC concertgoers to play music and make art. Then later on tomorrow from 10 to 11 p.m., we've got Make It Make Sense. Andrea brings you new music from Living Hour, Joy Oladokun, Juice Webster, and Lizzie McAlpin, plus a cumbia infusion in the hour for the 8th installment of Guest Clips on Make It Make Sense. And then looking forward to Thursday, don't miss The Ramble with Melissa Block from 2 to 3 p.m. This week, she'll be playing songs about some hard-headed women, plus things you might do in or on a car, whether real or imagined. So tune into that from 2 to 3 p.m. on Thursday at The Ramble with Melissa Block. All right, let's get back into the music. We're playing a lot of European and British producers tonight, so we'll keep the train going. We'll jump back in with Blawan and a new single of his called Gimme Keys Back.

ready.

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I'm Noah Caldwell. This is Scenes. We're close to finishing up our first hour here. What we're just finishing now is called No Kick Messiah. It's by OR or Oriol Rivarola. That's another name for John Talabot. I know I'm throwing a lot of names out right now, but this is a producer based in Barcelona who's very well known around the European producer scene. He's done some work with Axel Bowman up in Sweden as well. He will be having an album come out at the end of October called Music for Empty Stadiums that is a kind of belated pandemic project. And I'm very excited for the whole thing. There's a couple little teasers that have been put out, and this is one of them, No Kick Messiah. Before that, we had Danny Days and Selick with Red E. That was the Hands Up version. Before that, Donato Dazzi, the Italian techno legend, with Astro. And to start off that segment, it was the British producer Blawan with Gimme Keys Back. As I said at the top of the show, we are staying pretty moody and pretty dark today. I'm not sure why. It's just kind of how the new music fleshed out. Everything we're hearing, for the most part, is stuff that's come out in the last couple weeks or is off of upcoming projects, including this one, which is something that I think in, and I guess the next month or so, everybody's going to be talking about a bit. It's called Eerie Enterprise, and it's Upsammy and Piezo. Upsammy had a really incredible album come out early this year, late last year, I'm forgetting, with Valentina Mogoletti. Everything she does is pretty great. So this one is the new project called Eerie Enterprise, and this is Places Remember Events.

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I'm Noah Caldwell. This is Scenes. What we're just finishing up here is called Oi, What You Trying to Be by Lorraine James. Before that, we had two tracks by Chrome, Mirrored Vanity, and then Elastic Haxim. I think I'm pronouncing that right. And then before that, it was Eerie Enterprise. That's a new project from Upsami and Piezo. And to follow that, it was Gyro Fields with Great Jobs / Don't Wanna. We'll get back to the music in just a second, but first, a quick underwriting announcement. The Crossroads Community Food Network makes healthy food more affordable and accessible in the Tacoma-Langley Crossroads community. 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It's been a public service message from WOWD, Tacoma Radio. All right, let's jump into, I guess, the last fifth or so of the show. We've got a couple more beat-heavy tracks, and then around maybe the bottom of the hour, we're going to turn to some more ambient stuff that I'm super excited about. I always try to finish off the show with something a little bit lighter. But first off, it's Loidis, also known as Huerco S, with Toe Lift.

This is WLWD Tacoma Radio, 94.3 FM, streaming online at tacomaradio.org. I'm Noah Caldwell. This is Scenes. We are just finishing up a track called Arp Night by Rupert Marney. Before that, it was Toe Lift by Loidus. Loidus, also known as Huerco S. We are going to enter the ambient part of the night. I often like to finish the last half hour or so with some less structured, less beat-heavy stuff. We are going to start off this last little bit with a track from Claire Rouse and Martina Basta off of an upcoming project that they have. And then after that, we're going to get into some long pieces, some long compositions by Agarot Key. But first, a couple minutes of Claire Rouse and Martina Basta.

Tout est.

0: this series at Lan and Berlina. And so the trick, whether we are collectively again to that.
1: This is WOWD Tacoma Radio, 94.3 FM, streaming online at tacomaradio.org. I'm Noah Caldwell. This is Scenes. We're finishing up here in the next 15 minutes or so, 13 and a half. And what you're hearing right now is called NWO by Agarot Key. Before that, we heard a brief track from Claire Rouse and Martina Basta. But we're going to finish up with another Agarot Key track. Agarot Key is one of several artists in the Caperflower Collective. I always like playing stuff from Caperflower when I can. Everything they do is a little bit offbeat and always unique, always worth paying attention to. This is one with Heaven Souls, who, along with another producer named Stickerbush, are kind of the marquee producers from Caperflower. So this is a co-production with Agarot Key and Heaven Souls called Noor Mountain of W.

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I'm Noah Caldwell, just signing off for the night. What we're finishing up now is called Noor Mountain of W. It's by Agarot Key with Heaven Souls on co-production. That'll do it for me. Thanks so much for hanging out. See you next time.

One lack to leave my G, one lack to leave my love. 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

Hi, this is Clyde the DJ Driver, inviting you to take a musical trip with me every Monday morning between 8 a.m. and 10 a.m. We will ride the Wowdy Highway and have a musical adventure on Ride with Clyde, 8 a.m. on Mondays.

outside. No matter where I roam, well, well, I know every single soul is a poem. It's written on the back of God's hand. You see moms and pops be copulating, planting seeds and picking weeds for another season. Another reason for living, another reason for giving, another reason for loving and trying to stay out of prison. 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They make me wanna go spree, well, every time I see my family locked in jail.

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0: I'm Bob Boylan, host of My Tiny Morning Show on Tacoma Radio. 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

Africa starship, astronaut, discus fairy, astronaut, Rainford fairy, Rastafari man, astronaut, starship, astronaut, starship, starlet, and starship, his pure majesty with a whip, whip, whip.

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One kiss. Just one. Come on, give me a little smooch. Tickle my lips.

I'm Bob Boylan. I created and hosted All Songs Considered and Tiny Desk Concerts over at NPR, but now I'm here on Tacoma Radio. 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

0: Howdy, everybody. Hey, welcome to my tiny morning show. Bob Boylan here on WOWDLP Tacoma Park. So today I'm going to dip into my CD library with artists whose names begin with the letter D. I come up with some nice surprises of Ray Davies' collaboration with Jackson Browne I'd forgotten about. Donovan song I hardly remember ever hearing. Bo Dallas and the great New Orleans music. Anyway, we'll get there. I also have new music from Beck, from Matt Berninger, Sasha Serene, you might not have heard of, and Sylvan Esso. But I want to start, with some sad news that impacted me this past week, along with many folks who went to the old Atlantis Club, the old 930 Club, back in the late 70s and early 80s. Last week, singer and lyricist for the Urban Verbs, Roddy Franz, passed away. Roddy was such a central figure in the Washington downtown music and arts scene. That band, the Urban Verbs, they certainly changed my life and I know many other people's lives. And they inspired me to buy a synthesizer in 1979. Wound up starting a band with Susan Mumford and Michael Barron called Tiny Desk Unit. The Urban Verbs brought a distinct local kind of art rock energy, and they were smart, they were wiry, melodic, full of this like nervous momentum. I love that band. Roddy's frenetic energy really sparked a community of kind of outcasts and creatives. He wrote songs with guitarist Robert Goldstein, who passed away on this very date 10 years ago. So let's remember and celebrate the Urban Verbs and Roddy Franz and his band with these words.
1: With the Urban Verbs, how the hell are you? We've played a lot of shows in this city and other cities, and we never played a show where we didn't play this song.

So good to hear those songs again. Oh my gosh. I know some of you out there were there in the moments of the early days of, in the middle and the later days of the Urban Verbs, the old 930 Club, originally the Atlantis Club, where I first saw them, the very first show there. They played, the Slickies were there, and Slicky Boys, and a group called White Boy. And it was so amazing, you know, during that time, rock music had gotten big. So concerts were at huge venues. And anyway, so nice to be in a small venue with people with like-minded, I don't know, tastes and attitudes. And you felt like you were creating something, and a scene developed out of that band because of that band. Really amazing. Those are three songs from the Urban Verbs, if you're just tuning in. Roddy France, the singer, lyricist, passed away last week. I began with the song Next Question. It was from an album called 930 Live, a collection of live 930 recordings from DC bands around that time, around the late 80s. The early 80s, 80, 81, recorded and released on Adelphi Records. That collection even included my band Tiny Desk Unit. Then from debut from Warner Brothers, we heard, that was produced by Mike Thorne. We heard what probably is their best known song, the Urban Verbs' best known song, called Subways. And I ended with In the Heat from their second and final album they did for Warner Brothers, called Early Damaged, and produced by Steve Lillywhite. The Urban Verbs always sounded urgent without losing their sense of melody and their style. And Roddy France's voice carried tension and sometimes wit. And listening now, what stands out to me is how alive that music still feels. Roddy's health had been declining for the past few years. His two sons, his sister, his brother, drummer Chris France, were by his side. During that declining health, and a very determined Roddy, along with his friends Marshall Keith from the Slicky Boys and Abad Barem from Raz, put together a project called Flame Proof Mascara. And Roddy told me a few years ago, when the EP came out, how much he wanted to do a tour and play in front of people again. And he told me, from a wheelchair, while in an assisted living home, how much he wanted to go out and tour. I wish we could have seen that happen. I want to play a track from that EP. I did a little production on this particular song, adding the drum sounds and the mix. It's called Hitchhiking Again. It's a song about the devastating breakup with his longtime partner. So from Flameproof Mascara, this is Hitchhiking Again.

0: It's Matt Berninger. Ask for Water is the name of the new song. I began with Flameproof Mascara and a song called Hitchhiking Again from the 2024 album, EP called FM/MF. Flameproof Mascara is brought together Roddy France, Marshall Keith of the Slicky Boys, Abad Barem of Raz, other bands. It was a little creative project, well, not so little, really, that Roddy helped and his friends put together. And the last creative project that Roddy France would make, Roddy France, known for many as a singer, lyricist for the Urban Verbs, died October 1st at the age of 71. He talked about the levee there. When the lever leaves, that's when the levee breaks. And I... Of course, just had to play Led Zeppelin, When the Levee Breaks, from Led Zeppelin 4, released in November 71. That song began as kind of a 1929 blues tune from Kansas Joe McCoy and Memphis Minnie, but Led Zeppelin turned it into something, kind of apocalyptic, I'd say, driven by John Bonham's huge drum sound. And then end it there with Matt Berninger, Ask for Water, from his new EP called Type It Up. It's released in September. Ask for Water is one of the three originals on the EP. It also includes covers of New Order's Blue Monday and The Velvet Underground's Who Loves the Sun with Roseanne Cash. Played that on the show before. I may do it again because it's a good one. The EP grew out of the momentum around Berninger's 2025 solo album, which is called Get Sunk. It's my tiny morning show. I'm Bob Boylan. While Matt Berninger was asking for water, oddly, the next four songs all deal with water in some strange way. I'll begin with Sylvan Esso, and I saw an extraordinary show of theirs. That was Monday, and they had more than Amelia and Nick. They had four other players on stage with them. Really extraordinary concert. And they played lots of new songs from their new album. That new album is called Ow Infinity. And one of the songs that they played and on that record is called Jessica.
1: Jessica in the water, beautiful again. Jessica, tiny man.

That's lovely. That's new from Beck and his new record, Ride Lonesome. I began that set, and every one of those songs talked about water in some way, shape, or form. A new song from Sylvan Esso called Jessica. It's from the duo's new album called Ow Infinity, released in September. Amelia Meath and Nick Sanborn made that album at their Durham studio. It's the first Sylvan Esso album released on their own Psychic Hotline label. And they founded that label together. They worked with so many musicians on this record. Usually it's the two of them. The musicians included Jen Wassner, who you might know. Guitars. Well, she plays so many instruments, guitars, bass, and more. And they work with six different drummers, including TJ Maiani. The album's so full of weirdness and tenderness and, that sense of freedom. Amelia Meath describes Jessica, the song, as a song that looks through pain instead of away from it. And their fantastic concert just the other night at the 9:30 Club just blew me away. Next, from Brooklyn, songwriter and multi-instrumentalist Katie von Schleicher, I played Every Step is an Ocean, from her fabulous 2023 album with a fabulous title called The Little Touch of Schleicher in the Night. Then Sasha Serene with a song called Stay Here. That's Sasha's debut album. I've known her for years as part of a major independent record label, and it's great to hear her out there making her own music. And give a listen. Sasha Serene, S-A-R-E-N-E. And I ended there with Beck. Falling Through My Hands is the name of the song from Beck's new album, Ride Lonesome. It's Beck's first studio album in 7 years. And much of it returns to the melancholy folk rock terrain albums I really love, Sea Change, More Water, and Morning Phase.

spiraling and spinning and circling back and, well, somehow carrying on. I'm going to begin with Toth, who I'm going to see tonight, the music of Alex Toth, and give a listen to him spiraling.

0: the Kinks back from 1965, and the world keeps going round. I began with Toth and the song Spiraling. I'm going to go see Toth this evening at TC9. Maybe I'll see you there. I don't think it's sold out. Alex Toth has a gift for making songs that are, well, slightly surreal and often filled with unexpected turns and textures. Pulls out that trumpet now and again. And also his songs are fairly emotionally direct. Anyway, great performer, really fun shows to see. So maybe I'll see you at Toth. And then I played Brian Eno with John Cale, a song called Spinning Away. By the way, the song from Toth, if I didn't say it, is called Spiraling. I played Spinning Away from Wrong Way Up, from Brian Eno and John Cale's wonderful collaboration back in 1990. Eno and Cale had met each other, known each other since the 70s, but this album remains the clearest and certainly most graceful meeting of their minds. Then Joni Mitchell with The Circle Game, first released on Ladies of the Canyon in April of 1970. Joni wrote it after Neil Young left Toronto for Los Angeles, and it became one of her great songs about time, about aging, and life's strange beauty. And I ended there with The Kinks, The World Keeps Going Round, written by Ray Davies and released on The Kinks Controversy in November 65. I have more from Ray coming up in a moment. And speaking of Laurel Canyon, this isn't the Ladies of the Canyon. I've got one of the Men of the Canyon singing with Ray Davies on a song you'll likely know. Tacoma Radio is proud to be a media sponsor of the Birchmere in Alexandria, Virginia, known as America's Legendary Music Hall. October 17th, it's The Whispers. And October 18th, it's Daryl Davis presents a tribute to Chuck Berry. October 24th and 25th, it's Josh Ritter. Tickets and info at birchmere.com. I'm Bob Boylan. I have, you may know this, been pulling CDs from my collection and randomly somewhat and sometimes purposefully moving through the alphabet last names. Last week I played two sets of artists under the letter C and filed this week under the letter D. And it gives me a chance to play stuff I might not otherwise pick, things that I loved perhaps in the 90s and the aughts or maybe even a tiny bit earlier, but don't get to play because they're just sitting on a shelf and now they're not. So I'm going to begin with music in New Orleans with Bo Dallas and the Wild Magnolias. Bo Dallas was a big chief in the Wild Magnolias Mardi Gras Indian tribe, and his music brought Mardi Gras Indian chants together with funk and R&B and, well, a wider sound of New Orleans street culture. I'm going to play a song you may well have heard before. It's called Ico Ico.
1: Well, let's sing about Heiko.

0: Dead Can Dance, indeed. That's Lisa Gerrard and Brendan Perry. I began with Bo Dallas and the Wild Magnolias. If that didn't get you out of your chair, their version of Iko Iko. Iko Iko comes from a call and response chant of New Orleans Mardi Gras Indians. James Sugarboy Crawford first recorded it as Giacomo. That was back in 1953, built from chants he had heard growing up around the tribes. And that version came from Bo Dallas and the Wild Magnolias. Then Die Noodle with Die Worst or Die Noodle or whatever, Die Noodle. They were an Austrian group with a taste, well, maybe for dumplings, I don't know, but they had a taste for, music that was pulled from folk music and cabaret music, rock, theatrical stuff, whatever else you can throw into that hot boiling pot of noodles. And it's a song that I recall, and in fact, I got a text message from Marika Partridge, a station founder and host of her wonderful Tuesday show. We both directed All Things Considered, and we would play that group, their music, between news stories, and it totally lit a fire under both of us, remembering those days of playing music on All Things Considered between those news stories. Dyke Noodle. Then the Decemberists with the Infanta from Picaresque, released in, is it really 21 years ago? March of 2005. Colin Molloy opens that album with that narrative, imagining a Spanish princess arriving with full ceremonial drama. So theatrical. It's literary. It's quite over the top, and it's exactly why it works and why I love it. And I ended with the Dead Can Dance and the tune Avatar. It's from their album Spleen and Ideal, released in 1985. Lisa Gerrard and Brendan Perry. They made records that drew on medieval music, ambient sounds, neoclassical atmospheric sounds, rituals. They should have made a record with Die Canoodle. I'd like to have heard that. What do Bo Dallas and Die Canoodle and the Decemberists and Dead Can Dance all have in common? Well, they're all in my CD collection under the letter D. And I'm going to continue with that in a moment. But I want to take a moment to thank all of you who came out to our wonderful, wonderful birthday celebration this past weekend at the Desert Five spot with Bongo District playing. What a great bunch of people. Great listeners came out. Our DJs were there. It was so wonderful to celebrate the 10 years this station's been on the air. And I thank all of the participants, all of the people who make this station. Every time I turn it on, you get a nice surprise, and it's pretty wonderful. And I think that's of the people I talk to or listeners, that's one of the things they love, and getting turned on to new stuff. So thank you all. It's my tiny morning show. Bob Boylan is my name. I have one more set of music from my CD library and an artist with last names who begin with D. And I'm going to start with Donovan. You might know him. The Scottish singer, songwriter, whose music moved easily from, British folk into psychedelia, sometimes jazz. I have a song I'm going to play. I don't even remember. It's in my own CD library, and I didn't remember this song. And it reminds me a little bit of Baraba Joggle. Let's hear it. It's called Love Floats.
1: It's a kabaka to kabaka tick. It's a kabaka to kabaka tick. It's a kabaka to kabaka tick. It's a kabaka to kabaka tick.

0: take you high. 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I can take you anywhere that you want to go.
1: Let's do it again. Yeah.

Wonderful duet there with Ray Davis and Jackson Browne doing Waterloo Sunset. Began that random set of music from my CD collection with the artist with the letter D with Donovan and Love Floats. It's an opening track from Beat Cafe, released in 2004, kind of an album conceived as a return to the creative bohemian atmosphere of a cafe culture, inspired by the beat movement in the late 60s. It's a later period Donovan song recorded with bassist Danny Thompson and drummer Jim Keltner. Then you heard Kimya Dawson, a very, very sad, powerful song called 1226. You may know Kimya from the Moldy Peaches. But her solo works, where so much of her emotional writing really lives, and her recordings, they can sound homemade and very direct, disarmingly direct, in fact. And ended there with a duet with Ray Davis and Jackson Browne, Waterloo Sunset. Ray wrote it for the Kinks in 67, about two lovers crossing the Waterloo Bridge while the city moves around them, and hearing Ray revisit it with Jackson Browne was what a treat. From the album I pulled from my CD collection, haven't heard it in years, called See My Friends, where Ray hooks up with Springsteen and Mumford & Sons, Spoon, John Bon Jovi, so many more. Very fun. My Tiny Morning Show, I'm going to take us out with two tracks from the Beatles and the new Rubber Soul box set that's just come out. The new edition includes a fresh mix by Giles Martin and Sam O'Kell, John from the original four-track tapes, along with session material that lets us hear the songs as they take shape. I'm going to begin with Nowhere Man. It's 2026 mix, where the harmonies really, really stand out. And then John Lennon had written that song after a frustrated morning when nothing else seemed to come. And he later described it as a song, well, about himself. And then I'm going to take us out with In My Life, an early take, pass at take one, the Beatles' most enduring and one of their most inward-looking songs. I'm Bob Boylan, My Tiny Morning Show, Tacoma Radio, yay, WOWD. Take care, everybody.

0: In my life, take one.
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Good morning, good morning. Welcome to Borderlines this morning. It's so wonderful to greet you. I just love sunny days with bright blue skies. The wind is gently blowing the trees, and it's such a beautiful day to get out and take a walk, take a drive, take a run, walk the baby, walk the dog, get some air, breathe. Such a wonderful day. And while you're doing all of that, take WOWD with you, 94.3 FM radio, right here in beautiful downtown Tacoma Park. My name is Lady Murr. I'm so joyful to be here with you this morning. And I'll be here until 12 noon. Today I'm going to focus on Hispanic music because it's Hispanic Heritage Month. So we're going to do that. We're going to play a little Tito and a little, everybody. Yeah, Santana. Yeah, we're going to do that too. And we're going to Cuba. And we're just going to have a good time. We're going all over the place. Let you know how it blends and how it connects with each other. So I hope you enjoy. I hope you stay tuned. I hope you call a friend. Tell them to tune in. Borderlines is happening today. We're going Hispanic.

All right, now, that was Jane Bonet. And the Spirits of Havana. And the name of that tune was Mondongo. And this is where the album started. And it was in the neighborhood of Ceres, of Havana. And they spent time with the families and the neighbors, and they were playing and arranging pieces and just trying out new stuff. And by the late afternoon every day, as the rum flowed and the creative juices were peaking, neighbors would gather along with musical guests, and Mondongo starts with the voice of El Gato. He is joined by Amado, Goya, and Maximina for a beautiful choral section before the rest of the group comes in for a wonderful 9 minutes of improvisation. I hope you enjoyed that. Jane Bonet and the Spirits of Havana. And we started out with Tito Pointez. And that was Birdland, Mambo Birdland. We're now going to Pancho Sanchez. And we're going to, this is from his Out of Sight CD. And this selection will be El Tamba del Mango. Now, if I mispronounce some of these, please forgive me. Please forgive me. My heart is in the right place, and the music is in my heart. So please forgive me for my pronunciation if I mess it up. But let's enjoy this wonderful segment of Borderlines today, where we're going Hispanic for Hispanic Heritage Month.

Pancho Sanchez, Pancho Sanchez, El Tambor del Mungo, Pancho Sanchez. Coming up, Celia Cruz. Hispanic Month, Hispanic Heritage Month.

Hello. I hope you're enjoying the selections today. This is October the 7th. It's Wednesday. And I know that now because I was thinking it was Tuesday, and everybody let me know that I talked to. It wasn't Tuesday, it was Wednesday. And I'm glad they did, because Wednesday is when I sit here and I come and play for and play with you. My name is Lady Murr. This is WOWD, voted the best radio station in the DMV 2 years in a row. We just celebrated our 10th anniversary, and all of this that we give to you is because you give to us, and we appreciate you. We appreciate seeing you in the neighborhood and you letting us know how much you enjoy WOWD, which I call fondly Wowdy. Okay? So thank you. Thank you so much. My name is Lady Murr. The show is Borderlines. I'm here today. Next week, we'll have Borderlines DC Space Edition with Bill Worrell. And I'll be back the week after that. On the last Wednesday of the month, that's when our founder comes in, Mr. Bobby Hill. I hope you enjoy all of our different leanings and takes on music from all over the world that we can introduce you to, help you remember, and enjoy our time spinning music just for you.

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All right, now, are we having fun today or not? There is such a rich culture, such a richness when different cultures come together, play their music, share their literature, share their art. We can see so much, we can feel so much. And today we're celebrating Hispanic Heritage Month right here on Borderlines. I'm going to try to play something for you. And if that doesn't work, I have something lined up. So let's try it. Okay. Ibrahim Ferrah, Buena Vista Social Club.

Bésame Mucho by Paquito de Rivera. Right after Borderlines goes off at 12 o'clock today, Somos Tacoma comes in. And that is a program by and about Tacoma Park, Maryland. 1/2 hour in English, 1/2 hour in Spanish, telling you all the news of Tacoma and what's happening around Tacoma Park. So stay tuned for that. You will learn a lot and you will enjoy a lot.

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This is Salsa and Cuban Sun. 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All right, it is 11:24 on Wednesday. 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I guess.

Okay, El Temporal, coming from Colombia. Let's see, Tulio Zuluaga. Let's try that again. Tulio Zuluaga. Okay, El Temporal. We are going to stay in Colombia for a minute because it's fun. Absolutely fun. All right, here we go. What are we going to do in Colombia? We're going to do Fruco y su Teso, Soy Kuma Soy.

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Hi, trying to get everything in. Clay, I'm trying. I'm really, really trying. It's not going to be possible. I'll just have to keep playing. Latino music, historic, Hispanic Heritage Month.

right, 11:46. I'm going to play this, and then we're going to end up with Santana today. I hope you've enjoyed our salute for Hispanic music, for Hispanic Heritage Month. I've enjoyed it. I hope you have, too.

0: Well, it has been an absolute blast today, playing all this Latina Hispanic music for you. I try to play some every week, but just having a whole full 2 hours has been magnificent. Thank you so much, Hispanic culture, for sharing your music with us and introducing us to the rhythms, to the sounds, to the great horns, to the great voices. We appreciate you. We do. Stay tuned for Somos Tacoma. They're coming up right after most of this.
1: Ladies and gents, turn up your sound system to this.
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1: 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Good afternoon. Welcome to the We Are Tacoma Show. I'm Bia Martinez.
2: I'm Albert Calabian.
0: And I'm Ryan Kelly.

0: council meeting, like Bien said, 7:30 p.m. in the Community Center Auditorium, or you can join virtually. 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
1: And Thursday, Candidate Forum.
0: Tomorrow. That's going to happen tomorrow. Yep. October 8th, who do we have? Let's see, I believe the mayor's race is going to be covered, as well as Ward 2. So we have current mayor, Leach Searcy, versus the candidate, Tom Gagliardo.
1: This is not versus.
0: It's not a debate. It's a forum. That's my bad. You automatically think about it that way. But so it's an opportunity to hear more about what the candidates are about in the contested races. Can be hosted by Eric Bond, who on this station. He has his Talk of Tacoma.
1: So
0: going to be interesting, and then the next one is going to be the October 15th. So it was, I believe that's a week from, after.
1: Your math is correct.
0: Yes, math is hard. Math is correct. We have the first of the two tomorrow, beginning at 6:30 p.m. That is going to be Jim Della Giacomo and Susie Stimler, and then that's for Ward 2. And then the mayoral election forum is going to be right after that, beginning at approximately 8 p.m. between Tom Gagliardo and Mayor Talisha Searcy.
1: All right, and now I'm smelling chocolate.
0: You're smelling chocolate? Oh, yes. It's that time. It's almost that time of year. Why don't we go talk to Danielle Murphy about Monster Bash? We are joined now by Danielle Murphy, who's going to tell us a little bit about this upcoming Monster Bash. 2026 Monster Bash is coming up, and it's going to happen on Halloween this year.
2: Yeah, wow. Yeah, special occasion.
0: Yes, very special. Well, thank you so much, Danielle, for joining us. First of all, how are you doing? How was the Monster Bash preparations coming along?
2: Good. Yeah, we're getting things moving, and decorations are ordered. And
1: are your costume finished, or are you still sewing them?
2: Yeah, I'm gonna be dressed up as a rec department staff member.
1: Oh wow, that's scary.
0: City employee. Oh, win most terrifying costume award.
1: Do not chase the kids away.
2: I hope not. Oh my gosh, yeah. But the banner will be going up soon, and the window clings and all that to help start, getting the word out, make sure the kids know when and where to find us.
0: It feels like October has come quickly.
2: Yeah.
0: And it always feels like it also goes quickly.
1: It's still the 7th, isn't it?
2: Is it the 7th today?
0: It's the 7th today. It's the 7th today.
2: I gotta look at my calendar.
0: Yeah, look at your calendar. It's hard to keep track of, I gotta say.
2: Yeah,
0: and
2: it goes quick.
0: And we are just a few weeks away now.
2: Mm-hmm.
0: So can you tell us a little bit first? Mm-hmm. How many years has the Monster Bash been going on for?
2: Well, I don't have an exact number, but I think sometime in the 60s or 70s.
0: Wow. Yeah.
2: Because Bill Ziegler, who started the Tacoma Park Rec Department, in a recent article I read in our newsletter, it talked about how she started all these different things, and one of them was a Halloween parade.
0: Wow.
2: So I think that was the beginning of, and it's evolved over the years, of course. But I think we've been doing a Halloween parade for a really long time, and it's evolved into this really big thing called Monster Bash.
1: Yes, and before they renovated the building, they had the horror house, or I don't know how they call it.
2: Oh, upstairs.
1: Yes.
2: Oh, I've heard about that.
1: Oh, it was great.
0: And they did a haunted house here?
1: Yeah, actually, the rec department kids, they would dress up, and they were really scary. They were very scary.
2: Are there
1: really
2: any
1: scary.
2: Photographic evidence
1: of
2: this?
1: We have video that. We have shots of kids.
2: We need to do some throwback stuff. So I want to see that.
1: Oh, man.
0: Scarier than the city employee costume?
1: But no, they were in costume, the kids. They were scary.
2: That sounds cool.
0: Yeah, that does sound cool. We should bring that back.
1: There's no space now.
2: That's all offices.
0: Yeah. Yeah, and
1: maybe the police lobby.
0: Maybe the police lobby.
1: A few months.
0: We have a little bit of time, right? Well, that's still available to us. But so what is your favorite part of the Monster Bash?
2: Definitely the creative costumes that people from Tacoma Park make. you know, there's some really unusual ones or ones that make you think, what is that?

0: you know. So those are my faves. And
1: thank you to those who really put time in making the costume.
0: I think some people are working fantastic, like way ahead of time on this.
1: And it makes it more special for us too.
0: Yes.
1: So thank you.
0: Always look forward to spotting all of these. There's two kids that I see for a couple years now, at least. Every year they have a pretty elaborate costume. One definitely, I think, is paper mache. Like, it's like big. So last year he was an owl and his head turned. He had like a turning mechanism to make his owl head.
1: You can be an engineer to do the costume.
0: That was really cool. So that was a fave from last year. And then there's also a little guy who every year is something different. And last year he was a rocket ship. Well, or he was like an astronaut with a rocket ship.
2: Wow.
0: But his rocket ship was attached to a scooter. So he, you know, rode his scooter through the event, and it looked like he was in a rocket ship.
2: That's incredible.
0: Those were two faves from 2025.
1: Also, the ones I like too is the families, when the whole family comes.
0: Yeah.
1: The theme, you know.
0: Oh my gosh.
2: Was it last year that I think they might have won the literary category? They dressed as like the Lion, Witch, and Wardrobe.
0: Yes.
2: Remember that? Was that last year?
0: Yes, I think
2: that
0: so.
2: That was so cool to me. Like,
0: that was a good one.
2: I think the dad was a lamppost. Like, come on. How do you even think about that? But that's
0: the family
2: awesome.
0: Ones are really, really cool.
1: Very creative.
0: Yes.
2: And to go back to the first question, because I'm doing some research right now, because I was thinking in my head, Monster, you know the song Monster Mash? That came out in 1962.
0: Wow.
2: And if the first Monster Bash was in the 60s, I'm thinking there might be some correlation.
0: Well, I think we started calling it, because the article that I referenced in my research called it a Halloween parade.
2: Halloween parade.
0: Yeah. And then I think we started calling it Monster Bash sometime more recently.
2: More recently.
0: I've been told when Debbie started.
2: Oh, interesting.
0: She might have even named it. I can't fully give her credit because I haven't talked to her about this.
2: Interesting. Okay.
0: I'll have to, next time I come back on, I'll confirm that.
2: Theory debunked.
0: Yeah.
2: But
0: I'll double check.
2: I would like to know.
0: All right.
2: But yeah, so, and the how long have you been going to the Monster Bash? We talk about how long it's been around. How long have you been going?
0: Well, this is my 9th year working for the city. And we did have a funky off year, COVID year.
2: Right.
0: We called it Halloween walkthrough, but I'm counting that. So I'm going to call this.
1: That was nice too. That was,
0: I'm going to call this my ninth
1: year.
0: Very
1: organized.
0: Yeah. That was cool. We each had our own ward.
1: Yeah.
0: So I was up here in the Junction with a table set up, and like the kids from this neighborhood were supposed to come to their section.
2: Yeah.
0: Yeah. That was different. And but I think we still had a good time.
2: Yeah. I'm trying to remember how we celebrated Halloween in COVID.
1: There was Sligo Creek because it was closed. So
0: and we did sidewalk chalk along there.
1: An old town, you have to.
2: Yeah.
0: Different. We really had to switch it up.
2: You had to be creative. And do you think you've had any kind of takeaways from, you know, from COVID, whether it be from Monster Bash or any of your recommends?
1: You need more chocolate.
2: That's your takeaway?
0: Because it keeps us healthy.
1: Yeah.
2: Yes. There you go.
1: They say it's good for your mental health, the dark chocolate.
0: There you go.
2: Really?
1: Yeah.
0: I like it.
2: eat your chocolate, everyone. Eat your chocolate. Yeah.
0: Oh, man. Yeah, I don't know, any specific takeaways, but I remember how we had to switch up our events and, you know, do things really differently to keep everybody spread out. So I'm glad that we're, you know, back to norm and we can have a ton of people all together having a good time.
2: Yeah. That's super exciting.
1: And the route is the same. So we start, it starts at 1 p.m.?
2: Yeah, let's talk about, give us the details of the day.
0: 1 p.m. starting at Tacoma Park Middle School. We'll be in the parking lot. You can't miss us.
2: Before that, there's Trunk or Treat, right?
0: No, that's...
2: That's at 1 p.m.?
0: Yes.
2: There you go. I'm jumping the gun.
0: So Trunk or Treat is part of Monster Bash, and it happens starting at 1 in the parking lot of the middle school. And we also have a magician who does a show. Whoa. We have
1: very good, actually.
0: Face painters, face painters and balloon twisters up there, and a DJ.
1: The guys with the...
2: What if you don't believe in magic?
1: Still walkers. Oh, that would be,
0: I don't know. Maybe you should watch it and, like,
1: I have
0: check
1: fun.
0: It out.
1: I find it funny and interesting. entertaining all these people that you get.
0: Yeah. It's pretty cool.
2: So we you'll have fun even if you don't believe in magic.
0: I think you'll still enjoy it.
2: Good to know.
0: So lots of stuff going on up at the parking lot. Choose your adventure up there, I guess, right? And then
1: there's music.
0: We have a DJ up there.
1: Oh, okay.
0: Ooh. Yeah. He always plays the fun kids bops. So then around 2 o'clock, we'll start lining up with the youngest age group, which is the 4 and under. So we start with the little ones and then we work towards the older. So adults and group will be last to line up. So gotta be a little patient, but you get more time in the face paint line. How about that? Yeah, there you go. There you go. So around 2, we start lining up, and then the parade, will begin there soon after. We do have road closures. That's an important thing to talk about to our neighbors. So check the city website. On the Monster Bash page, we have a list of the street closures and detours and, what you need to do if you do live in that neighborhood. And we'll send a letter out to all of the neighbors that are affected as well, just to make sure everybody's in the loop. Want everybody to be prepared.
2: And so the big pieces of Monster Bash, you got Trunk or Treat kind of kicking off.
0: Yeah.
2: You have the actual parade.
0: Yep.
2: And then is there an after party?
0: So the parade goes from Piney Branch down Philadelphia. Mm-hmm. And then we turn on to Maple, and that's where you get your treat bags. Mm-hmm. And then we have games and more face paint and
1: we have games with Let's Play America or is it coming or
0: no.
1: Hmm. Okay,
0: yeah, we should invite them. No, they're just up the block. all different things down there. Fun this year, we have a corn maze.
2: Ooh.
0: An inflatable corn maze.
2: Wow.
1: Oh, wow.
0: Yeah. So that should be fun.
2: Interesting. I don't know how that works.
1: I'm going to get lost.
2: Yeah. Yeah.
0: You're going
2: to
0: get lost.
2: We don't need you to get lost.
1: I'm not going.
0: I don't think it's that long, but don't go in if you're not sure. And then we have the band, of course. Grandsons Jr. are awesome and always play some fun music for us. And the kids like to dance and everything.
1: I saw the grandson the other day in park, the college. Call it the Ale Trail in Montgomery County, Needwood Lake.
2: Oh, you saw them over there?
1: They were playing
0: there. Oh, wow. You saw them at another event?
1: Good, yeah.
0: Okay.
2: There you go. So they're getting ready for Monster Bash.
1: It's excellent. And they have a song that they have composed. It was very beautiful.
2: Oh, interesting.
1: Very nice.
0: Okay.
2: So, but I'm guessing they play the Halloween classics.
0: Yeah,
2: right?
0: Yeah. Mostly, yeah. Kid dancey fun stuff. Silly songs.
2: Awesome.
0: Yeah. But they're always fun. And in that same area is where we do the costume contest announcements, which is always exciting. You get a gift card if you're a winner.
2: Okay.
0: So, definitely want to stick around, see if you win.
2: Yeah.
0: Don't
2: bail. Because you might win.
0: Don't leave too early.
2: Don't leave too early, especially if you have a good costume.
0: Yeah. Yeah. Exactly. If you worked on that thing.
1: So what is going to be yours, Ryan?
2: Your costume? My costume? Let me think about that a little bit and get back to you.
0: Not city staff member.
2: Not a city staff. Well,
1: Arsenal fanatic.
2: Well, that's just me. That's just me normally.
0: But you got the gear. So.
2: I have the gear.
0: You know,
2: I was thinking this year, if anyone's seen Marty Supreme. Love that movie.
0: Okay.
2: That was kind of what I was thinking.
1: Oh, yeah, you like the ping pong player.
2: Yep. All you need is a ping pong paddle and a ball, but that's beyond the point.
0: Okay.
1: I would need several balls.
2: Thanks for asking, though. Yeah, and then you can play ping pong afterwards.
1: And Bien is quiet there on the background, but Bien, are you bringing a costume?
0: Yeah.
1: For...
3: maybe.
1: You don't need
3: maybe,
1: one.
3: Maybe.
1: You don't need one.
0: Oh, maybe. He's mysterious.
2: That is mysterious. I'm gonna take that as a no. And I don't know if I want to see what his costume would be. Might be too scary.
1: Yeah?
2: Yeah.
0: Too scary.
2: Might be too scary. I know he likes his horror movies.
0: Okay.
2: But so, and tell us a little bit more, because we start off with Trunk or Treat. If you don't know what Trunk or Treat is, what is that?
0: Sure. So we have some of the staff from our city police department and some different nonprofit groups around town. phone and things that set up a either literally their trunk of their car, they decorate it and have, you know, candy in the trunk, and it's just like a funny thing that has evolved over the years. And then some people set up tables and decorate, but it's, you know, it's a fun little decorated area where the kids can walk through and get a little treat before the parade, and, you know, maybe get some info. Maybe the parents can get some info about, you know, some of these nonprofits in town and things like that.
2: And, you know, if I was a kid and trunk or treat and Monster Bash happened the same day as Halloween, I would be...
0: Man, you're going to be living. Loaded up with candy.
2: I would be living. Oh, and you know what? If I was a parent, I would also want to go earlier because maybe then the kid has a sugar crash and then you have an earlier night. Yeah. Yeah. You know, because maybe that's what you want. Maybe you want an early night in and then they're already passed out because they ate so much candy.
0: Oh, yeah. No.
1: My wife used to say the kids could keep like a number of candy because it's like you eat one or two a day.
0: Sure.
1: So the rest, I say, okay, I'll take it to the office. And so she gave me
0: I took it
1: to the office, but he never left my car. So I would take it every day. Maybe like a ton of candy.
2: I'm so happy. Yeah.
0: All right. Now we know where the stash is. It's in Alvaro's car.
2: Yes. That's where you go looking for any candy.
0: Oh my gosh.
2: That's good to know. Anything else that you want to just shed light on?
0: Yeah.
2: Well,
0: something new this year.
2: Oh.
0: Something new is the creature exhibition.
2: Whoa.
0: Whoa. That's
1: so now we know BNE is going to be.
2: Yeah.
1: Now we know.
0: So a local teacher reached out and asked if she could have a display of kids' artwork that's like monster themed artwork.
2: Oh, wow.
0: And so we were like, yeah, let's do it. So we're going to get some of the kids from our child care programs to work on some projects. And it's going to be like a tent full of monster art that you can check out.
2: Can you buy the art?
1: Wow.
0: No.
2: You might have some really talented...
0: We'll see. Yeah, we'll see if we could do a...
1: It's going to be where exactly?
0: That'll be in front of Piney Branch Elementary.
3: Okay. So what will be the age?
2: I
0: think all ages are welcome.
3: Okay.
0: Would you like to submit something?
3: Yeah, I'm going to submit under somebody else's name.
0: Oh, a pen name.
2: Alan Drew. There you go.
0: Okay. Yeah, so that'll be fun. Something different.
2: Very fun.
0: And I think the kids will be excited to get to see their artwork hanging up and like show it to their friends and family and stuff like that.
2: I always love these art shows at school.
0: So yeah,
2: that's
0: yeah.
2: That's cool. Mm-hmm. Very cool. Well, Monster Bash is coming up. Before you know it.
0: It is.
2: Can you remind us the day, time, and any event details?
0: Saturday, October 31st, starting at 1 p.m. at Tacoma Park Middle School. We'll see you there.
2: We'll see you
1: finishing
2: there.
1: At 4 p.m. in Maple
0: Approximately,
1: Avenue.
0: Alvaro.
2: Plenty of time.
0: Approximately.
2: Plenty of time to go put on your second costume before you go trick-or-treating. Take a nap.
0: Or just go to sleep.
2: Yeah. Well, thank you so much, Danielle. We're going to talk to you again very soon.
0: Yeah.
2: Right before Monster Bash.
0: With a special guest.
2: So stay tuned for that. And stay tuned for another interview. We're going to be talking to Devin McNally in just a second.
0: All right. Thanks for having me, guys.
2: Thanks, Danielle. Promised, we are now joined by Devin McNally, Housing Director for City of Tacoma Park. Devin, thank you so much for joining us.
4: Thank you for having me.
2: Housing and Community Development Director, I should say. Sorry, I forgot that part of your title.
1: Are you coming to Monster Bash?
0: Ooh.
1: That's a surprise question.
2: There you go. Weren't expecting that.
4: Yeah, I'll have to check my calendar, but I'm looking forward to all the costumes. Okay.
1: October 31st.
2: October 31st. Halloween. Halloween day. Can't miss it. There you go. I think there might be an opportunity for a housing themed costume prize too.
4: Oh, fun.
2: Something to think about.
4: Okay.
2: We're thinking about our own little City TV prize, just throwing that out there. We'll see if it happens. Might or might not involve getting a t-shirt, but maybe you can give away, I don't know.
1: A brick.
4: Well, we've got some great buttons to shop local that I'll say our economic development specialist.
2: Okay, there you go. Cool. So that's something. So if you dress up as an apartment building, I shouldn't say an apartment building. you can be whatever you want. Anyway, let's talk about the reason of your visit today. Rent stabilization. Rent stabilization, there's a review going on right now. Can you tell us a little about where we are in the process?
4: Yeah, so what we've had so far, this started back in kind of early 2026. We've had an initial round where we are collecting information from various stakeholders in the community at large about kind of current conditions. And what we've been doing is kind of based on that feedback and council direction passed in a resolution in July, is developing some policy options. I want to clarify that, you know, one of the directives from council is this is a review aimed at strengthening and making it more effective. So this is not a kind of referendum on rent stabilization. The city has been very clear that we are a pro-rent stabilization community, but it's more focused on ways that we can fine-tune those policies to get the outcomes, which is quality, affordable, stable housing. And so we're having a community meeting this coming Monday, October 12th at 6:30 p.m. in the community center to present on kind of different policy options that we've come up with as part of our consultants' kind of research, looking at peer jurisdictions across the country and looking at some of the data for kind of some options, and then looking for feedback from the community on those options.
2: And is it ultimately, is it, depending on what, you know, council decides to do, what is the, can you, will something definitely happen, or might they just say, okay, we like what we have, and we're gonna keep going with the rent stabilization policy as it is? Is there kind of like a, is it one or the other, or?
4: Yeah, so what I would say is it is a spectrum. There yeah. are six policy areas that they've asked us to look at. Mm-hmm. This includes utility allowances, the capital improvement process, rent ceilings and floors, exemptions or allowances for small property owners, the exemption around deed restricted, what we call affordable housing, and then exemptions around new construction. And so amongst each of these six policy areas, we're looking at, you know, kind of the current versus, you know, one or two other options that might be, you know, change kind of some of the rules to achieve certain outcomes around quality, choice, and stability. And with that, there is going to be, you know, a report that says this is a recommendation, but the city council will decide, you know, in some cases they might decide to leave the policy as is, and in other cases they might decide to change it. And that will be done through a very public process through additional council meetings. So this is the kind of first step, which is putting those options in front of the community, allowing for a chance to get feedback and describing it. And so this will be a chance for everyone to come to learn about what these policies are, what the benefits and the mm-hmm. trade-offs are regarding them, and then also weigh in as well.
2: So ultimately, the outcome of this current part of the process is a report that lays out the different options.
4: Correct. I would say that, yes, this is going to help inform that final draft mm-hmm. report that will yep. be placed in front of City Council. The idea being that there will be a recommendation from the consultants with staff to about a policy change, whether, you know, pro or con, but that will be then presented to council as a draft.
2: Yes, gotcha. So the public meeting mm-hmm. gives an opportunity to learn more about the different policy areas.
4: Correct, and also a chance for them to comment. So we'll have, you know, a good portion of the night will be a presentation, but then there will be a chance to break out into sections and look at the individual policies and provide feedback. And what I want to say is this is not the only time that people will be able to provide feedback. A couple days later, we'll be issuing an online survey, and there should be mailing cards going out later that week that has a QR code to that online survey, which will be in English and Spanish in Amharic, and allow people to do their own research in their, you know, their home, and then provide us with feedback on these policy options, especially if they have, you know, lots of thoughts about one particular option.
2: What kind of feedback are you looking for? I mean, is it just, you know, this is what we think about the different policy options that are being presented? Are you, you know, are you looking to hear from tenants specifically, anyone in the community?
4: So anyone in the community can participate in the survey and certainly is welcome to come and participate on Monday, the 12th. What we're looking for is preferences. So among the three options, which one do you think makes the most sense? And if there are any areas that might be, we should take a further look at, or, you know, thoughts on kind of where there might be a hole or something along those lines.
1: Can you remind the date and time, please?
4: Absolutely. October 12th, that's a Monday, at 6:30 p.m. in the Tacoma Park Community Center Auditorium.
2: And you have been also releasing recently a bunch of blogs about policy, rent stabilization policy review.
4: Yes. So for each of the different six areas, we're going to be releasing, and we have released a couple already, blog posts that detail, first of all, kind of a little bit about the policy area, what the three policy options that we're considering are, and then a brief discussion of kind of some of the trade-offs that we're thinking about when we think about these policy options. So what I would encourage you to do is, if you're planning to do your own research ahead of the meeting, feel free to go to the webpage on the Rent Stabilization Policy Review Project. You can Google Tacoma Park Rent Stabilization Policy Review or go to our website. It's at tacomaparkmd.gov/housing. You'll see Rent Stabilization Policy Review on that blue left sidebar, and you'll be able to click on it. And it has a whole lot of information, not just the blog posts down at the bottom, but all the previous meetings, materials, that sort of stuff.
2: Awesome. Yeah. And is there anything specific that people should know before the public meeting on Monday?
4: What I would say is, if you are planning to attend and you would like to attend and have it translated into Spanish or Amharic, we will have translators on site. So please come speak with us. We'll get you in touch with someone who can give you a headset, and then it will be translated simultaneously so that you'll be able to participate as well.
2: And off the top of your head, or if you have it somewhere, can you tell us a little bit about what those six policy options are?
4: Yeah, so the areas are the capital improvement process. So that's looking at when a major building upgrade is done. So I'm talking about like an HVAC upgrade, a new roof, those sorts of things. How the landlord can pass those costs along to the tenant in a fair and equitable way. Utility allowances. This is when if a landlord wants to transfer the payment of utilities to the tenant, how a reduction in rent would occur so that it offsets the cost of now the tenant is paying for that utility bill. There is exemptions or ceilings and floors, which have to do either a maximum potential rental increase allowance, so setting a limit on the most a rent could potentially rise every single year, or setting a floor, minimum amount that the rent could potentially rise every year. We are keeping the formula, that's the Consumer Price Index, CPI is, as it's also known, the same, but maybe there are ways to, we are examining ways to kind of make it more predictable. The next one is exemptions or allowances for smaller property owners. So these are people who either live in the building that they rent out, or they only own a very small property, like 6 units or less. Mm-hmm. The whether or not exemptions apply to affordable housing. So these are the deed restricted, subsidized by the government. Currently, they are exempt from our rent stabilization law. So whether or not we should expand it to include them, and what parts would we enroll them in. And then finally, new construction, the period by which a newly built building is exempt from rent stabilization. So currently it's 5 years, and should that be something, 15 or something years.
2: Awesome. Well, it's all very interesting and a lot of information to take in. Highly encourage anyone to, take a look at the housing webpage, tacomaparkmd.gov/housing, and come to the public meeting. Can you tell us one more time when and where?
4: Yes. So Monday, October 12th at 6:30 p.m. in the Tacoma Park Community Center Auditorium. There's also the ability to participate online via Zoom, and you can register. There is a link up on the website that you can click.
2: Awesome. Mm-hmm. Well, thank you so much, Devin. And now, why don't we go on over to...
1: Somos Tacoma. Let's go.

You are listening to WOWDLP Tacoma Park. Welcome to Afrobeat Orbit. I hope you're having an awesome Wednesday afternoon. I am MA. Right on today's show, we've just got music, just the music, no guests today. I've been collecting some music all week just to get a chance to play it today, this afternoon, and so I'm pretty excited. We've got some new music from Wyclef Jean. It's a new album out, and I've got a track titled French Quarter with Harry Mason on drums, Robert Glasper, Nia, and Theo Croker on horns. And so, you know, Harry Mason, of course, known for his work on Herbie Hancock's Headhunters, and Theo Croker, an excellent, you know, trumpet player that really does a fantastic job. I've got him on a second track also, where he does some vocal work as well. I've got also Layla Hathaway, brand new album, I think. Not so brand new. The album's titled Made in Chicago. I've got some music from her, and I've got Easy Company from Joy Oladokun, whose Hope is a Heavy Thing. It's actually an excellent listen so far. I've been checking it out. Hope is a Heavy Thing.

0: Montana.
1: All right, on that's the joyful sounds of Capi Gansu and Lix the Lion on the song titled Imbumba, a soul fusion from South Africa. Before that, we listened to Malawi Blues by Malia, and we checked out Robbie Love's When Love Comes Around. Robbie Love, contemporary R&B artist from Louisiana. And before her, we listened to Joy Oladokun's Easy Company from the album Hope Is a Heavy Thing. And before that, we checked out Layla Hathaway from her album Made in Chicago. The song was titled Magic. And as mentioned, we started off the set with Chike's Beautiful People. Right on, we're going to head to Faro next with the song titled Lost. Faro is a Canadian pop group, the Hashi Sisters, a Somali Canadian born sisters. I think they moved to the West Coast now, I think in California, LA, somewhere around there. And also in this set, we've got Sudan Archives, we've got Witch, we've got Wyclef Jean, as mentioned, and some music from Theo Croker. So let's go on right into Faro with Lost.
2: You can say what you want about

Every day that I live another day is a day that somebody don't live. They try to tell me think otherwise till I realize some things don't give. Off about other things that ain't this shit that fill up they plate. They watch them other kids suffer while they nannies watch they kids play. That's easy. They put their foot on yay neck for the Yeezy. If I told the truth, you wouldn't believe me. I tried to tell the truth, but you wouldn't receive it. Because the media controlled by the ones that don't need it, so deceiving.

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Right on. We just listened to some music by Wyclef Jean. That is some danceable new stuff right there. Titled French Quarter, as mentioned, featuring Nia, Fio Croca, Robert Glasper, and Harvey Mason. That's good stuff. Tight all the way through. I enjoyed that tremendously. And before that, we listened to Getachew Mercuria and the X with Musicawi Silt. That's Getachew Mercuria from Ethiopia, saxophone player, iconic sax player from Ethiopia. Wonderful musician and very interesting guy. And before that, we listened to Theo Croker with My Friend featuring IDK and Sector 202. That's from the album Is This Jazz by my people at Cosine. Right on. And before that, we listened to Witch, song titled Totally Devoted. That's some Zamrock. I might have said South Africa, but clearly, Witch is Zamrock. That's from the album So Golo. And before that, we listened to Yeah by Sudan Archives. Right on, Sudan Archives. I think this album was released earlier this year. It's always good stuff. And as mentioned, we started with Pharaoh with the song Lost. Pharaoh, our Canadian sisters of Somali background. And we're going to keep it rolling. This next one is Gil Scott-Heron doing Inner City Blues, The Siege of New Orleans. This is a nice one. I didn't know he covered this song until I actually heard this particular version, and it's lovely. It's from the album Reflections. And we also got Mano Mano, Daimi Arosena, and much more. So let's check out Gil Scott-Heron with Inner City Blues.

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Right on. This was good music we were just listening to. We checked out good stuff from Techno with Go. Techno of Nigeria, from Nigeria, well-known Nigerian producer and composer. Always coming up with the hits. That's a good one from Techno. Before that, we listened to Santa Fe Clan and Marvel from the Wakanda Forever movie. That's titled Soy. Santa Fe Clan, one of my favorites. And before that, we listened to Philomena Marikoa from Mozambique with Corajem. And before that, we listened to Daime Arosena with American Boy from the album Alchemy, spelled A-L-K-E-M-I. And before that, we listened to Mono Mono with Kenny Mania from their album Give the Beggar a Chance. And as mentioned, we listened to Gil Scott-Heron with Inner City Blues. Right on. We're heading to 52nd Street with Jazz Juice with the song Los Chicos coming up next. And we've got Kaidi Tatum, Vanessa Freeman with Do What You Gotta Do. And this is with the backing of the First World All-Stars, the First Word All-Stars from the album Do What You Got To Do. We've got lovely stuff in this set. We've got Nati Kerr, an Ethiopian artist I just discovered through a friend of mine, Jonathan, out in Herndon. Big ups. This is a nice tune he turned me on to. We also got Konkoma. We've got Renegades of Jazz and more to come in this set. So let us check out Jazz Juice with Kaidi Tatum as well coming up next. Right on. This is Los Chicos.

Yes, that was a danceable, lively piece from the Renegades of Jazz, jazz funk group out of Germany. That one was Them Who Walk Slow. It's from the album Moyo Wango. And before that, we listened to Lai Lai with Tony Allen on drums from Concoma. And we also listened to Nati Kerr, which is the new Ethiopian artist I just got introduced to, with Nege Nati Kerr. I love that song. I'll be checking him out in the future. And then we checked out and listened to Kaedi Tatum with Vanessa Freeman from Do What You Gotta Do with the First Word All Stars Band. And as mentioned, we started the set with Jazz Juice, Los Chicos, right on. Yes, and before I let you go, we've come to the end of the show. We've got a couple more minutes and maybe be able to squeeze in a couple more songs. But before we do that, you know, I have been contemplating the question of what we lose as a society. You know, sometimes it's not so apparent, the things that change, and why we all embrace change and the new ways of thinking and doing things, we also lose some things in the process. I wrote an article at Culture of DMV News, which is called Safeguarding the Dialect, the Case for a DMV Audio Dictionary, which is all about how dialects fade out, and we kind of just forget. You know, dialects fade out, new dialects come in, and it's a continuous process. So there's a Georgetown is got a project, LCDC project, that is researching this particular subject, and they have there's a resource also titled The International Dialects of English Archive, which is a free searchable map of primary source dialect recordings. And anybody can actually go on there and add to the content. Anyone can listen and anyone can add to the content. Well, this is what I discuss in Cultural DMV News, and it's part of a BR series called Before It's Gone. You can check that out at culturaldmv.town.news. Right on. And also coming up in for Strathmore, November 1st, is Disney Pixar's Coco Live to Film full film screening, with a score performed live by Orquestro Folclorica Nacional de Mexico and Recuideros, a Latin American arts market, goes along with the performance. And which is a very innovative way of presenting a new film, you know, with live music and Latin market to go along with it. So I have some conversations coming up about this phenomenon. I'm going to be speaking to the people in Strathmore's education team. We've got Lauren Campbell and Kane Shima Buruko, as well as Mauricio Vasquez from Montgomery County's Hispanic Chamber, about how this all came together. So I'll have that up a couple of weeks. The event itself is November 1st. And also I've got my good friend Frank Bion, whose album is coming out soon, called Nambala. And it's coming out on October 25th, recorded in Cameroon, Kenya, and France. I believe Tony Allen is on it. I still have a lot of work to do just reviewing the music. It's a lot of good music, and I'm looking forward to playing some of it as I speak to him about this grand work he has done. And lastly, big thanks to all the winners of the Adrian Young tickets who went to the Howard Theater show. That was last night. I'm sure you had a good time. You know, I'll get to talk to you all a little bit later. Just drop me a line about what you thought about it. And, you know, I didn't get the chance to see the show myself. However, I did get a chance to see UB40 on September 30th.
And that was a great show. We met up with the band afterwards for a sit down and a chit chat. And that was a real lot of fun. Right on. So thank you so much for joining me, letting me into your day right here on Afrobeat Orbit and this lovely station, WWDLP Tacoma Park. So much more coming up. Stay tuned for Afropop Worldwide coming up next and all the great programming for the rest of Wednesday and coming into Thursday as well. I think we're going to go out with a couple more songs. Let's see what we got. We can line up at least a couple more songs. I think we can definitely get Togo All Stars in with Everybody Get It and maybe something new from The Cavemen featuring Tenny. And this one is titled Wise. Okay, thank you so much for tuning in. I'll be back same time, same place next week, right here on Wowdy. Until then, continue to stay peaceful, be peaceful, and share that special heartfelt love. Right on. I'll see you then. Peace.

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1: Hola, amigos. From the streets of Cartagena, Colombia, the spectacular walled city on the Caribbean, home of Nobel Prize-winning author Gabriel Garcia Marquez, Cartagena is the thriving cultural center, the Florence of Colombia. Hey, look, over there beyond the stone wall is the San Felipe Fortress. And oh, here is the Santo Domingo Church, the oldest in the city. Georges Collinet with you on Afropop Worldwide's journey from Colombia to Ecuador, where African, European, and Native American influences mix. 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Cartagena is also the birthplace of the legendary Joe Arroyo. 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

Chevere, that's Joe Arroyo singing Ooh La La Cartagena. Georges Collinet with you on Afropop Worldwide. Today, our journey from Colombia to Ecuador. Cartagena has a fascinating history. In 1741, Cartagena's hero, Don Blas de Lanzo, disgraced English Admiral Edward Vernon by defeating his 186 ships and 25,000 men with only 5 warships and 2,500 men. Wow! And get this. Vernon was so sure of his imminent victory that he had commemorative coins made in England before the battle even began. But Blas de Lanzo saved Cartagena from English rule, thereby saving Spanish royalty the city that sent out an annual armada of galleons loaded with South American gold. Let's hear another track off of Joe Arroyo's latest CD. This is Blanco y Negro.

0: phenomenal Joe Arroyo again with Blanco y Negro. While we were in Cartagena, we met up with Ramiro Pelaez, the musical director of Babilla Records, a huge store filled with cassettes, CDs, music videos, and other stuff. We asked Ramiro who the most popular recording artists are in Cartagena right now.
1: Uno de los máximos exponentes aquí de la música es Joe Arroyo. Sobre todo es cartagenero, es costeño. Aquí el más popular es en el estilo de la música vallenata, se llama Diomedes Díaz.
0: Ramiro is saying that Joe Arroyo leads the most popular band in Colombia. He's also quick to say that Diomedes Díaz and Carlos Vives are extremely popular in Cartagena. Diomedes and Carlos both specialize in Colombia's homegrown rhythms, vallenato and cumbia. They interpret the styles differently. Where Diomedes is more neoclassic, Carlos is more experimental. He uses electric guitars, for example. Let's hear Cumbia Americana from Carlos Vives' CD, Tengo Fe.

Oh, bonita, beautiful. That was Shakira's Estoy Aquí from her CD Pies Descalzos. And before that, Diomedes Díaz's Bajo el Palo e Mango from his CD Mi Biografía. And before Diomedes, we heard Carlos Vives's Cumbia Americana. Our Cartagena friend Ramiro also told us that Shakira is the most popular female recording artist in Colombia. At last February's Festival de Orquestas in her hometown Barranquilla, Shakira won the coveted Super Congo de Oro award. After receiving the award and thanking her fans, she sang a duet with Joe Arroyo entitled Te Olvide, the hymn of Barranquilla's Carnival 98. Barranquilla's Carnival is filled with spectacular parades, costumes, booze, and music, music, and more music. But it's not for amateur partiers or careless tourists. It gets mad crazy. And sometimes it gets a bit too crazy. So if you plan to go, I tell you, be careful. Our next stop, Quito, Ecuador, in a moment. I'm Josh Collinet, and you're listening to Afropop Worldwide from PRX.

Hey, this is Vallenato from Barranquilla. We found this band performing and selling vinyl 45s in the Plaza Santo Domingo in Ecuador's capital city, Quito. This vast open-air square is a stage for musicians, magicians, and actors. And just around the corner from Santo Domingo, we walked through Mama Cuchara to see what was happening at the capital's cultural center.

0: That's Lindbergh Valencia Zamora, the percussion instructor at Quito's Cultural Center, playing an example of El Andarele, one of several Afro-Ecuadorian marimba styles.
1: Mi nombre es Lindbergh Valencia, pertenezco a la comunidad negra ecuatoriana, la comunidad afro-ecuatoriana asentada en Esmeraldas.
0: Lindbergh is saying that he's from the Afro-Ecuadorian community in Esmeraldas. There are two African communities in Ecuador. Esmeraldas on the Pacific coast and Valle Achota in the mountains. He says that the marimba is the principal instrument of African coastal music in Ecuador, usually with a bomba or bass drum underneath, as well as high and low congas,

They play in rhythms of eighths, which are called buciados. The way that the marimba music unfolds is in call and answer form. While we were at the cultural center in Quito, we also got to check out the 40-piece student orchestra. They play traditional Ecuadorian instruments, bamboo panpipes, wooden vertical and notched flutes, acoustic guitars, marimba, bombas, and congas. Here's an exclusive Afropop Live recording of Tierra Morena, an original composition by orchestra member Milton Arias.

0: Bravo, bravo. That was an exclusive Afropop Worldwide live recording of the orchestra at the Cultural Center in Quito, Ecuador, performing a traditional Afro-Ecuadorian song entitled Andarele. During our stay in Quito, we met up with composer and instrument maker Mauricio Vicencio. He was in the recording studio working on his band's latest CD, 20 Years of Altiplano.
1: Soy director de un grupo que se llama Altiplano. Es un grupo un poquito cósmica.
0: Mauricio is saying that his band Altiplano draws on many different musical genres, jazz, African, Andean flute music, and so on, to create the Altiplano sound, which he calls rather cosmic. 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
2: Wow, what a sight. There are over 2,300 people in this huge indoor amphitheater at the first festival of national music. People are eating, drinking, smoking, dancing, and perhaps reminiscing. It's an older crowd, but that doesn't keep them from jumping to their feet, singing along, and waving handkerchiefs in the air. The highlight of the night? The glamorous Paulina Tamayo. She has beautiful flowing black hair and a green sequin dress. Fans from the audience hand her red roses as she sings. Here's Paulina Tamayo, live in Quito, Ecuador, performing a love song.

Los Hermanos Miño Naranjo, recorded live at the first Festival of National Music in Quito, Ecuador. My Afropop partner is Sean Barlow. He produces the program for World Music Productions. Co-production and field recordings for this program by our engineer, Michael Jones. Special thanks to Dr. Tom Jones, Patty Arbalayes, Ramiro Pelayes, Ramiro Acosta, Tito Guevara, Pepe, and everyone at the Cultural Center in Quito, especially Raul Garzon, Lindbergh Valencia Zamora, Patricio Mantilla, and Milton Arias. Special thanks also to Mauricio Vicencio and Altiplano. Our engineers are Michael Jones and Karen Blackall. And I'm Georges Collinet.

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0: Oh my gosh, Teen Spirit smells like it.
1: I thought I smelled something.
0: But Brian and I almost missed our cue. We were talking about Tom Jones, whom I saw Sunday night, and he was fantastic.
1: Oh,
0: he's
1: yeah.
0: 86, and he was
1: That's
0: like
1: pretty wild.
0: He was killing it. I think he's literally a phenom.
1: Oh yeah,
0: I
1: nice
0: think
1: word.
0: That, I mean, because I just, you can't be that good and be you're not supposed to be able to sing past the age of 50.
1: Right.
0: So. Anyway, speaking of which, speaking of someone who's way past 50, that would be me.
1: I remember 50.
0: Yes, I was just a ute. What's these two youths? This is 94.3 FM and TacomaRadio.org. 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
1: And I am Brian Reich.
0: Indeed you are.
1: Mm.
0: And we're glad to be here. And you were just listening to Smells Like Teen Spirit. Well, who was it? Well, it's funny you would ask. It's a beautiful, wonderful band, the Guitar Renegades, and their name, and their album is called How Many Guitarists Does It Take? And it, apparently it takes...
1: Clearly six.
0: Five. Well, six if you include John Lee, who was on two tracks.
1: Right.
0: It's Christian Perez is the leader and arranger, great guitar player Parker Spears, Jan Knutsen, Tommy Holliday, Connor Holdridge, and John Lee is a special guest on tracks 1 and 7, including Smells Like Teen Spirit.
1: Awesome.
0: And it's, I love playing that album.
1: Mm.
0: And before that, we had the mighty Rick Whitehead, 21 of him, playing the old standard Lover. And he overdubbed all that over that Bias Studios with Bob Dawson Engineering. And that's from an album called Guitaristic. And we started our set, as we always do for Guitar Edition, the one and only Danny Gatton doing the Jackie Gleason theme song, Melancholy Serenade, from his album Unfinished Business.
1: Excellent.
0: And here we are.
1: Mm-hmm.
0: And speaking of business, Tacoma Radio is a proud media partner of the nation's oldest jazz supper club, Blues Alley, in Georgetown. October 15th and 16th is the Chuchito Valdez Cuban Jazz Series. Also now through October 18th, you can stream live Hispanic Heritage Jazz Month concerts. Details are at bluesalley.com. Thank you for support, and thank you for listening. And here we are. So what do you got to say for yourself? You were just...
1: Oh, not much.
0: We were just talking.
1: We're just talking.
0: That's what happens.
1: Jawing.
0: Jawing.
1: Mm-hmm.
0: You're jarring? So we have more music for you. We're going to play. Let's take a look at our list. Mm-hmm.
1: Mm.
0: Yes, that was. We got something coming up. Oh yeah, the Spellcasters doing a lovely tune. Yes. Okay, you're gonna like this one.
1: I'm sure they will.
0: Well,
1: we love it.
0: Let me see. Number three. Hold on.
1: Numero tres.
0: There we go. So this is a wonderful group called the Spellcasters, which had three wonderful guitar players. Am I using that word wonderful too much? Fantastic.
1: With these guys.
0: Fantastic. Yeah. David Chappell on guitar, Anthony Pirog on guitar, and Joel Harrison on guitar, and doing all kinds of cool tunes. And this is one that was written by the great Bill Frisell. Right here on WOWD.

0: All righty then.
1: That's what I say.
0: Yes. That can't keep those Pirog boys down.
1: Tell you what. That's Kenny Pirog with Wanted Man. That's his band. And it was a tune called Sea Life.
0: Yeah. And that was off Channels Volume 1.
1: Hmm.
0: But yeah. And before that?
1: What was it? Oh, yeah. Adana the Painter by Anthony Pirog.
0: Yeah.
1: And that's an album called Pocket Poem. And it's, so that's a, yeah, Anthony, they're both really terrific musicians.
0: Absolutely.
1: And good guys. Before that, we had Sweat and Pray by Jimmy Fiano with his very, I just have to say, very manly. great player, great singer, and

0: It's not neat, but that's what we call it. And Body and Soul, nice old standard, lovely interpretation. Before that, Talkin' Blues by Jimmy Fiano.
1: Mm-hmm.
0: And he's playing some good slide there. Cool lyrics. And before that, The Crystallographers from a movie called The Man in the Hat that Scotch and Soda did. It's from the soundtrack. And it's a cool movie if you want to see it. Kind of old. It takes place in, I think it's Italy.
1: Yeah.
0: And did you see it?
1: If I did, it was a long time. If it was the same movie I'm thinking of.
0: And he's got an old Fiat, and the Fiat's almost like one of the characters in the movie. It's pretty cool. He doesn't talk much, like a lot of cool Europeans. It's humorous, but very human. And let me see. Before that, Sweet Dreams, The Spellcasters. And that was Anthony Pirog doing his interpretation of a tune that was, for us, my generation anyway, of course, it's Patsy Cline. And also affiliated with the great Roy Buchanan. And he does a great version of that. Before that, Stairway to Heaven, The Guitar Renegades, with Christian Perez and Parker Spears and Connor Holdridge and Jan Knutson and Tommy Holliday. It's really, what an album. What great players. Mm-hmm.
1: Absolutely.
0: Before that, Running After by Anthony Pirog with the Spellcasters. And Brandon Bird Concerto before that with the Guitar Renegades. And we started that set with That Was Then, the Bill Frisell tune interpreted by the Spellcasters.
1: That's beautiful.
0: Yeah.
1: Beautiful. Mm-hmm. All right. Well, if you want to reach out to us, you're listening to WOWD, by the way. Either at 94.3 FM or at tacomaradio.org if you're streaming. And it's DC Roots Guitar Edition. I'm Brian Reichardt.
0: Indeed you are.
1: And you are.
0: I am John Brevity.
1: John Brevity. And if you want to reach out to us while we're here every Wednesday from 4 to 6, either for the DC Roots Guitar Edition or just DC Roots, where we play everything else with some guitars, but other vocalists, instrumentalists, that sort of thing, singer-songwriters. You can reach out to us at dj@tacomaradio.org. Send us an email. Nothing but good news. But you can do requests or recommendations. We're always looking for more. I know there's a lot of great talent here that we've got so much. We never run out of great talent to play for you. But if you know, if you think, hey, you should really check out these guys or this gals, please do. But or just to say hi and let us know how we're doing.
0: Yes.
1: And that's it. So thank you all for listening. I'm going to start this hour with some oldies. And I have no idea why, but each of these next three songs has the word chicken in it.
0: Cool.
1: So it's a theme. Remember when we used to do themes, John?
0: We did.
1: This is a chicken theme. And we're going to start off with Roy Clark doing Chicken Wire off of his album, The Lightning Fingers of Roy Clark, and I love it's from the 60s, for swinging, dancing, and listening. Yeah.
0: So there we go. Covered. Cool, man.
1: Roy Clark, who cut his teeth here when he was a teenager.
0: That's right.
1: Anyway, here we go. Chickening.

next fight, the slicker showed a big round head. He said he'd back up everything I said. The farmer jumped on him with a hot brown red. When he sunk his spurs, the round head was dead. The slicker and the farmer fought chickens all night. The slicker said, man, your roosters are right. I fought them from Maine to Tennessee, and I've never had a meaner bunch of roosters on me. Jack said, I'm headed for New York State. I bet my roll and I've lost nine straight. He said as he left, any fool can see that you can't beat the roosters down in Tennessee.

0: Who knew? I could find 5 chicken songs.
1: Wow.
0: From this area.
1: I'm proud of you.
0: I am proud of myself, too.
1: That's pretty good.
0: And hopefully we didn't lose all our listeners.
1: Oh, man, that's cool. Theme day on WOWD.
0: And those were all chicken songs except for the rooster song. Yeah.
1: Anyway. This was kind of a chicken.
0: Yeah, it is. Yeah.
1: They're related. That was the one and only, that was Jumpin' Jupiter with the... With Jay,
0: Jay Jenk
1: on vocals, the late great Jay Jenk, Patrick Cavanaugh on Telecaster, and mighty fine, ferocious. They actually used to scare me a little bit.
0: Yeah, I love this album,
1: but the great guys, not because of
0: Ground Zero Grand Prix was the album,
1: Oh man,
0: yeah, and that was Chicken Walk.
1: Cool.
0: Yeah.
1: And before that, Tennessee Rooster Fight with the Howington brothers, who are legendary. Dub Howington on guitar, and I don't know if it's just his one other brother or two.
0: I can't remember who the other brother's name is either.
1: Cool band. They were, people like that were influences on like Danny Gatton and a lot of cats of that generation. So they're a little bit before Danny. And, Great players. Gas Station Chicken before that, written and sung by the great Mark Stutzo with the Nighthawks.
0: Yeah.
1: He plays drums and sings, and Gas Station Chicken.
0: And that was Dan Hovey on guitar and Mark Winter on the harmonica.
1: Yeah.
0: Yeah.
1: Paul Pasoda on bass. That's right. And we started that? No, we didn't.
0: Nope.
1: Run Chicken Run before that.
0: Yeah.
1: With Link Wray.
0: Oh, yeah.
1: And we started the set with Chicken Wire, Roy Clark. And they probably used to have to play behind Chicken Wire. That's where that came from, I guess.
0: Right, exactly. Yeah, I didn't Link Wray used to play in some pretty rough places.
1: Mm-hmm. And so did Roy.
0: Have you ever been in a situation where people are throwing stuff at you? I guess that's why they had the Chicken Wire. So, the tomatoes would break up before they got to you, or...
1: Well, they would throw beer bottles.
0: Beer bottles, yeah. So,
1: I've played places where they had that kind of situation, but I never had to be play behind it. But
0: yeah, I can't imagine.
1: Some old place, some joints down there in La Plata, Maryland.
0: Near back in the day.
1: Yep.
0: But I understand Link Wray was a pretty bad dude anyway.
1: Yeah, they could all handle themselves. Yeah. I know Roy was a boxer for a while.
0: Yeah.
1: But he didn't like being hit.
0: Yeah.
1: Which is understandable.
0: Understandable, that's right. That comes sort of par for the course, isn't it, though? Anyway. Speaking of Roy, well, you're listening to DC Roots Guitar Edition on WOWD at Tacoma Radio at tacomaradio.org or 94.3 FM, and we really appreciate you being here. We play only DC music. Past, present, and past, as I've shown, and only about chickens. Now, but there we go. 5 tunes on chickens. I'm sure there are more.
1: There must be.
0: Yes, there are more and more. But I'm going to start the next set with, speaking of Roy, you were saying Roy Buchanan was a boxer, right?
1: Roy Clark.
0: Roy Clark. Oh, I was close. Anyway, this is Roy Buchanan, and which is obviously a legend of this area.
1: Yeah.
0: So I'm going to start off with Done Your Daddy Dirty.
1: Do-do-do-do-do-do.
0: Yep.

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0: All right.
1: Very wonderful. I know who that was.
0: That was Brendan Reichardt.
1: Brendan Reichardt.
0: Yeah, with some acoustic, just labeled number two.
1: Very good.
0: From an acoustic album.
1: That's pretty cool.
0: Yeah. And before that?
1: I don't even want to talk about the other stuff now. It's Tom Principato on guitar with the mighty Steve Wolf on bass, Back Again and Gone.
0: Yeah.
1: From the album The Long Way Home.
0: We were debating on, the many different bins and gones and of tunes throughout their career.
1: That's right. That was pretty cool. And then Linwood Taylor before that.
0: The track was Psychic, I think, off of his album.
1: Hmm.
0: And, with Soul Roots, actually, was on that track with him.
1: Soul.
0: Yeah.
1: And before that, Can I Change My Mind? Tyrone Davis. That's a Tyrone Davis song interpreted by David Chappell on guitar and Tommy Lepson on vocals and B3.
0: Oh, yeah.
1: And that's my first time I really heard that was Roy Buchanan doing it with...
0: Billy Price?
1: Billy Price.
0: Yeah.
1: Thank you.
0: Yeah, yeah.
1: And we started that set with Done Your Daddy Dirty with...
0: Oh, yeah.
1: Roy Buchanan live.
0: I would have loved to have seen him live. I really would. I never did.
1: I got a couple times.
0: Yeah.
1: At my mother's place, it was called.
0: Yeah.
1: In Georgetown.
0: Awesome.
1: Yep.
0: And that's, so that's, it's coming to our time, John.
1: Yes, it is.
0: But stay tuned, because Et is going to be coming at you with Silicon Symphonies.
1: Even though you'll be mentally and physically drained after us, try to stay by the radio.
0: Right.
1: He presents a chaotic neural soundtrack to the AI apocalypse. Mm-hmm. And a good excuse to move your feet. And then it's The Night Out with John Faya Ali, who spins upbeat and chill R&B, funk, house, disco, salsa, merengue, bachata, and more. Ending the lineup tonight, 10 to 11, will be Make It Make Sense. Andrea brings you new music from Living Hour, Joy Oladokun, Juice Webster, and Lizzie McAlpine. 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
0: Excellent.
1: Mm-hmm.
0: So, a lot of great stuff here at WOWD, TacomaRadio.org or 94.3 FM. And we thank you all for listening, and we're going to end this show, as we always do, with little Dave Chappell.
1: Un petit
0: Dave Chappell.
1: Great guitar player.
0: I'm sure he'd love that.
1: That's right. With Sleepwalk.
0: Yeah.
1: Frankie and Johnny.
0: Frankie and Santo?
1: Johnny and
0: y'all look it up.
1: Santo and Johnny.
0: Santo, Johnny, that's it.
1: Maybe.
0: All right, anyway.
1: All right, thank you all. Adios.
0: Bye-bye. Godspeed.

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The satanic majesty sits proud. The joyous drones of celebrations enact scenes of blasphemy, lust, and destruction. Raping the holy trinity, the savage giants tunes of burlesque and sanity. The heavens in their last throes of death. Gabriel and his archangels falling ever downwards through the fires of pandemonium to the dark, deserted depths of hell. Their broken, bloodstained wings scorched by the raging infernal live battle along the shores of Styx. Weary from the battle, they seek refuge, bathing their wounds in the blood of a million martyrs. While a celebration of rape on the heavens grows strong, the keys to the seven gates of hell lie momentarily unguarded. Raging flames carved by the innocence of the angels' hearts release forth their wealth of centuries of god-lost souls once robbed of their true destiny in heaven's golden palace. An unseen presence breathes the never-before-felt pains of mortal hatred and anger deep into the pounding hearts of the angels. Once more, the creature is summoned to deliver the declaration of war.

Ladies and gentlemen, boys and ghouls, my name is Et. There we go. That's a little better. I do a show called Silicon Symphonies. It's on right now. I wanted to do a tribute to Kronos from Venom. That was At War with Satan, an epic 20-minute, roughly, track. If I want to say their third album, At War with Satan. This is not a metal show, but I like metal a lot, and Venom's a really important band, kind of linking your Iron Maidens to your Slayers. So he passed away, I want to say, last week, maybe like 8 days ago. It was announced, I think, last Thursday. So there was some Venom, and there's some good stuff out there by Conrad Latt, aka Kronos. We Are Kaza is an immigration advocacy and assistance organization offering health, social, and legal services for Montgomery and Prince George's counties. Information, resources, and programs at wearecaza.org, a public service announcement from WOWD Tacoma Radio. 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This is Silicon Symphonies. My name is Et. 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

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Right now we're hearing Peter Christopherson. This is a reissue. This is his version of Time Machines, which Coil also did. This is Untitled 2. Before that, we had Wired, an improvisational jazz group, with Wired 1 from their album Free Improvisation. That's featured on their Swift Wound list. And we had Cardinal and Nun with Nosferatu. That's a new one. Stay tuned.

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Public service announcement from WOWD Tacoma Radio. My name's Ed. This is Silicon Symphonies. We've got about 40 minutes left. Right now we're hearing a new one, in quotes, from Muslim Gaz. Side A, track 7 from Single 4 from Stahlplatt. It's a new one from Muslim Gaz, although he has passed for decades at this point. Cool though. Static Balloon before that, new one, Erased from the Votive. We had Lustmord and Dave Lombardo. Dave Lombardo from Slayer and a lot of bands. Great drummer. An Eternal Presence Part 2 Relentless. That's from their new collaboration. The Pulse of Atoms. New one from Warrington Runcorn New Town Development Plan. That was This Machine off his upcoming one, Industrial Growth. And we start off with David Cunningham, Error System, C-Pulse solo recording from Grayscale. David Cunningham is a Nurse with Wound list artist. Let's enjoy this Muslim Gaz, and then we're going to hear a new one from Nero's Day at Disneyland.

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We broadcast every Wednesday, not every 6 to 8, but every Wednesday, every other Wednesday, 6 to 8 p.m. Next week at this time, there will be Classic Armenian Bit Thongs. He plays weird stuff too. We alternate Wednesday nights. In about 28 minutes, the night out will take over. John Fayaldi spinning upbeat and chill R&B, funk, house, disco, salsa, merengue, bachata, and more. From 10 to 11's Make It Make Sense. Andrea brings you new music from Living Hour, Joy Aladokun, Juice Webster, Lizzie McAlpine, plus a cumbia infusion in the hour for the 8th installment of the guest clips on Make It Make Sense. Tomorrow morning, of course, at 8 o'clock, will be Coffee and Classics of Carson, pop rock and singer-songwriters, old and new, with 10 to 1 being Jazz Now. Jazz, Ed Smith, yeah.

All right. Wow, that's a lot of me. Okay. Right now we're hearing Mode Ingliani with Le Corps Perdus off their latest one. Prior to that, Divider with Not Point Zero, an EP of the same name from Remission. Orthotask with Not Mine. That's a new one. New one from Regis. That was Penetration 3 from Penetrate, the Christian Wunsch 2026 remix from Downward Records. It's always time for some Regis. We had Cuca Negra with Riot Control off the Cultivoid EP, new one from Death Request. We had Theatre du Chien Noir d'Avignon with Le Bonheur. Theatre du Chien Noir is an Ursif Wound artist. Start off a new one from Nero's Day at Disneyland, Ghost Debt. We have two more songs coming up after this song by Mode Ingliani. You're going to hear Cold Cave doing a Misfits cover, Cough Cool, live at the Hollywood Forever Cemetery. That was something they put out for Bandcamp Friday last week. And we have, after that, a Spanish group known as Balvanera with Dagaste from their latest Hasta Tocar El Fondo Vacío del Lenguaje. That's new. And of course, 8 o'clock will be Night Out with John Fai Ali. So stay tuned for that. Should be good. Stay tuned to Tacoma Radio. 94.3 FM, all that stuff. Same thing. I'll be back in 2 weeks. Next week at this time, of course, is classic Armenian diphthongs. You should tune into that too. Keep looking up.

WOWDLP Tacoma Park, and this is the Night Out Show. We're here. We're doing it. Once again, thank you for tuning in. We appreciate you, for everyone tuned in to this program. We're going to be here every other Wednesday from 8 to 10 p.m. playing the music that you love to hear, from bucolic downtown Tacoma Park, Maryland, to all points north, east, west, south, wherever you may be. We want to send a very special shout out to everybody currently in downtown D.C. enjoying the home opener of the Washington Capitals. And whatever you might be doing tonight, no matter where you are, you can listen to this program as well as every other program on this incredible radio station via tacomaradio.org. But for right now, you're listening to this one. We appreciate you. 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Facts over feelings. It's all in the city paper, as voted on by you. We appreciate you. So, we've got a fantastic program in store for you, but we got to kick it off with a very, very special tribute to yet another lost legend. We lost Freddie Jackson yesterday, and we're going to play from some of his music here to kick the show off. So, without further ado, ladies and gentlemen, boys and girls, everybody between and beyond that binary understanding, we intend to ensure that you will jam tonight, no matter where you are, no matter what you're doing. We got you covered for the